to be out at the Tiger Wash on the road in Rutgersville this Wednesday from 11 a.m. to 1 p.m. You're going to be able to get free car washes. That's right. And Uncle Paulie's going to give you some samples from the markets at Tiger Fuel. A portion of wash sales that day is going to go directly to support William Monroe High School athletics. Uncle Paulie also has your shot at a pair of tickets to a show I can't even tell you about until Monday. Go this Wednesday from 11 a.m. to 1 p.m. at Tiger Wash in Rutgersville. Join up with Uncle Paulie. He'll give you a free car.

0: 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He'll give you a free car wash.
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Not sure how that happened. The Guns N' Roses and Who on the way. 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

The Allman Brothers, southbound on 97.5 3WV Rocks. We're southbound into the 9 o'clock hour. Boston Zeppelin, Lenny Kravitz, and James Gang await. 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

Van Halen opening up the 9 o'clock hour with the Roy Orbison cover, Oh Pretty Woman. Lenny Kravitz, James Gang, Aerosmith, and Quiet Riot coming up this hour. 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I'll tell you all about them in a little bit. 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

0: Lenny Kravitz on 97.5 3WV Rocks. We got James Gang and Aerosmith on the way. So we found out that a new roundabout is coming to Charlottesville. 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
3: Mainly clear overnight, low temperature down to 60. Tomorrow mostly sunny and a high of 86. Sunday, times of clouds and sun and a high temperature up to 89. Intervals of clouds and sun on Monday with a couple of showers and a thunderstorm. Humid with a high temperature up to 85. 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

The only pressure you should be under is the water pressure from the Tiger Wash up in Rutgersville. Uncle Paulie's going to be out there this Wednesday from 11 a.m. to 1 p.m. giving away free car washes, samples from the markets of Tiger Fuel, and giving away tickets to that big show we're announcing on Monday. Join Uncle Paulie this Wednesday from 11 to 1 at Tiger Wash in Rutgersville.

0: it's Tom Morgan with the Big Greasy Breakfast on 97.5 3WV. Love shouting out to my BFFs, including Charlottesville Glass and Mirror. Dwight, you've been in business for how long?
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0: And then you've been with us for how long?
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Lane Staley and Jerry Cantrell's voices were made for each other. That's Alice in Chains on 97.5 3WV Rocks. Eric Clapton, The Great White, Steely Dan, and Tom Petty coming up in my last hour with you. Let's make it count.

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0: 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That's how you find all the videos that Tawny and Tommy are making. 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
1: I want you to want me.

Little Pieces of My Heart can be found dipped in chocolate. Tom Morgan's got some news about a chocolatier here in town. Go find that video on our Facebook page at 3WV Rocks. 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Clapton and Great White on the way.

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We got a big concert announcement coming Monday at 11 a.m. Tawny will have all your details on the J-O-B. Who's it going to be? Where will they be playing? The most important thing is, how are you going to win free tickets from 97.5 3WV Rocks? Here's Steely Dan.

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We want to know. 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I'll give you a workforce rock block of three in a row. Maybe I'll give you three Skinner tunes in a row. Buffalo Springfield on the way. Stick

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For what it's worth, it's been a pretty good week. But I'm not done yet. I got you in the morning bright and early at 6 a.m. right here on 97.5 3WV Rocks. I'm going to get some shut-eye now. I'll leave you with Billy Idol, and I'll talk to you in the morning.

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Van Halen opening up the 6 o'clock hour here on 97.5 TWV Rocks. Good morning to everyone in the Charlottesville area and beyond in Central Virginia. A-plus back in the saddle. Got some shut-eye after I closed things down at midnight. I'm feeling fresh this morning. We got The Doors, Collective Soul, Pat Benatar, and Golden Earring for you this morning. Let's kick things off with The Stones. It's How We Do It. They're making a new record. It's coming out next month. Foreign Tongues. But here's a classic on 97.5 TWV Rocks.

0: 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She's got a big concert announcement for you Monday at 11 a.m. She'll be on the J-O-B. 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

I don't know how they did it, but Collective Soul somehow became very popular with Gen Z. That's their song, Shine. We got Golden Earring on the way. Speaking of popular with children, Uncle Paulie will be at the Tiger Wash in Rutgersville this Wednesday from 11 a.m. to 1 p.m. He's just giving away free car washes and samples from the markets by Tiger Fuel. A portion of sales from Tiger Wash that day is going to go to directly support William Monroe High School athletics. Also, Uncle Paulie is going to have a pair of tickets to a winner for that mystery show we can't announce till Monday at 11 a.m. So go visit Uncle Paulie this Wednesday from 11 to 1 at Tiger Wash in Rutgersville.

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2: 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Coming up in the next hour, Fleetwood Mac, Brian Adams, Led Zeppelin, and a little 38 special for you. 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

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A little CCR on 3WV. We got Van Halen's ZZ Top and the Smashing Pumpkins for you Gen Xers. 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

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Let's kick things off with a little Queen.

0: 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We got a hot announcement coming Monday at 11 a.m. Tawny's going to have all the details on the J-O-B. 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

Uncle Paulie's my little rag doll. He'll be out at Tiger Wash in Rutgersville from 11 a.m. to 1 p.m. this Wednesday. He's giving away free car washes and samples from the Markets by Tiger Fuel. Also, he'll have concert tickets for this mystery show that we can't even announce until Monday at 11 a.m. Go join Uncle Paulie this Wednesday from 11 to 1 at Tiger Wash in Rutgersville.

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OA Plus is wanted dead or alive in a lot of states. Can't go back to Indiana. Smashing Pumpkins, Peter Gabriel, Alice Cooper, and ZZ Top coming up this hour. It's my last hour with you. I'm going to make it count. Here's Warren Zevon.

0: Oregon at his own game, and you'll win a pair of tickets to this mystery concert that we're not even allowed to announce till Monday at 11 a.m.
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Good morning. My name's Uncle Paulie. How about Incubus? Don Henley, too. They're on the way. Now the Doors on 3WV.

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97.5 3WV. My name's Uncle Paulie, the proud pop of a now college graduate that I call Mr. Handsome in person, in public, and on the radio because, A, he's good looking, B, he gets really mad when I do, and it's Dad's Day weekend, so why not, right? How about a great Father's Day gift and a celebration for a local business? Mostly local. They've got a location in Richmond, too. Gearhart's, right here on Ridge McIntyre, has been named number one best chocolate shop in the U.S., according to a poll from USA Today. And I'm sharing that with you not only because, hey, go local, shop local, and go Gearhart's, but I looked at their website. They've got brown liquor truffles. Virginia bourbon infused.

used truffles. Did I mention tomorrow's Father's Day? Did I mention I'm really bad at actually asking for Father's Day gifts until I see this and do it on the radio?

0: 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My name's Paulie. 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

You know when you stumble across a spot that's so good you kind of want to keep it to yourself, but you also want to have bragging rights of turning it on to somebody else and letting them know about it? That's about to happen right now. My name is Paulie. About 60 days ago, me and Tom Morgan from the Big Greasy Breakfast kind of stumbled across Royals of Troy. This is the Sandwich and More for Real shop on 15 next to Papa Jim's Ice Cream. You might have seen or heard about the car ran into their front door shortly after they opened, so they had to roll the takeout game for a little while, and they have officially persevered. The establishment is fully open again, and it's a really, really cool building and really cool local folks serving up amazing food. Get the Godfather. Trust me on that. And the chicken wings, too. If you need an excuse to try something new, if you've never been to Royals of Troy, here it is. 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

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I was driving by Kroger Thursday, or the former Kroger, Hydraulic and 29, right next to the Brown Liquor Store. And I was hoping to get a little hint on what was going in there, and comments are coming in on what should go in there. Sound off. 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

The measure of a man is to admit when he was wrong, and I'm a man about to admit that I was very wrong. Back in the dating days with me and Mrs. Pauly, starting around 2011, she lived in Fredericksburg, and she'd come to Charlottesville to spend a weekend with your boy, and she'd say, can we go to Stick's Kebab Shop? And my answer was, no, because I'd never been, and I didn't think I'd like it. Years later, tried it. Dude. I digress. 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Happy 25th anniversary. 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
1: 97.5 3WV, it's Uncle Paulie. An invitation for you to join me for lunch on Wednesday and run down those details right now. Tiger Wash, Ruckersville, 11-1. Not only can you get your whip rinsed, cleaned, washed, go through the tunnel at the Ruckersville Tiger Wash from 11 to 1, absolutely free, but there will be some amazing samples from the Markets at Tiger. Plus, you might have heard we've got a mystery show. We've got a big old concert announcement coming up Monday at 11. And if so, you want to go when you hear who it is, and I think you will. You'll want to join me Wednesday for a special chance to win tickets to that yet-to-be-announced concert close to us. And that's all I'm allowed to say until Monday at 11. Join me, Tiger Wash, Ruckersville, 11 till 1 with the good folks of the Markets by Tiger as well as Tiger Wash.
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Cards are a tradition. Do all dads love them? Probably not, because they're dudes. Some honest Father's Day cards coming up in a few. 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

0: 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Cards are not his strong suit, and if I'm being honest, I'm a dude. Don't need a card, really. Just need to hang out. Maybe a little gadget or something, that's all. That's all I need. I'll be fine with it. How about some honest Father's Day cards for those who enjoy Father's Day cards?
1: He's done so much for you. This Sunday, do something for him with Hallmark's line of honest Father's Day cards.
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0: 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Tommy will take care of the rest. He'll set it up with you so we can set a date to come see you at the workplace and bring that grub so you can get some brownie points with the coworkers and claim the leftovers.
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0: Hey, it's Tom Morgan with the Big Greasy Breakfast on 97.5 3WV. Love shouting out to my BFFs, including Charlottesville Glass and Mirror. Dwight, you've been in business for how long?
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1: 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And my staff loves listening to the morning show and tickled that you're on board, I can promise you.
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0: 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We want to know that band or artist that you just can't get enough of, so much so that we're going to play three in a row in your honor. 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

Monday morning, 7:20. Tom's Tricky Question. It's a mystery show. We've got a big old concert announcement for a show coming to our backyard this fall. That's all I'm telling you. But it's a show you're going to want to go to if you like to throw down. Trust me on that. Monday morning at 11 a.m., that concert announcement will be made. Before that, 7:20 Monday morning, Tom's Tricky Question. You can win your way into that show before you even know who you're going to see, but just trust us, you're going to want to go. 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

0: You think you know Charlottesville? I thought I did. Tom Morgan stumped me on his video. 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I was unsure. I had no idea what was in Bodo's on Preston before it was Bodo's on Preston. Instant answers, good ones too. Peep the video, sound off. 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

Monday morning, 11 a.m., Tawny on the JOB will reveal the details on the concert announcement coming our way. Who's coming to our backyard? 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

0: 97.5.3 WV. A couple months ago, I stumbled across Royals of Troy on Facebook. It's basically a sandwich and a whole lot more shop that I discovered the whole lot more after the first sandwich. And I just thought, gosh, they've got a pretty strong, you know, social media game. This is kind of fun. I like their hustle. So Tommy and I rolled out there just to say hello one day. And the family that owns that place, just super sweet folks. They've kind of gone through it, too. Have you heard about the car that drove into their front door? I think it was in December. Well, they've persevered. They've reopened the dining room, and it's a really, really neat building. It's on 15 next to Papa Jim's. Royals of Troy will be the subject next Friday. SevaLocalDeals.com, where $50 gift cards are $25. And I got a feeling they're not going to last long. Tom and I have gone back like three times, about every other week for lunch. And it's just so good. The portions are insane. The Godfather sandwich, ridiculous. They spoiled us with some chicken wings week before last. Oh, man, their wing game is strong. And if you do nothing, get a garlic bomb. Trust me. Royals of Troy, if you know, you already know. You want to get it done half off next Friday morning at 9 a.m., you can do so at SevaLocalDeals.com. If you've never been, use this as an excuse to try something new and outstanding.
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0: 97.5 3WV. My name's Uncle Paulie. An invitation for you to join me in Rutgersville for some lunchy poo and a clean carry poo, too, on Wednesday. Rutgersville Tiger Wash, 11 till 1. Free car washes while we're there, plus some delicious samples from the markets and Tiger. Portion of the day's wash sales will benefit the William Monroe High School. The Dragons, baby. Athletics program get to be the beneficiary of a portion of the day's car wash sales all day long at the Markets by Tiger in Rutgersville. Hit up the Tiger Wash. Come see me 11 till 1. We'll feed you and we'll get you registered to win the tickets to that show that gets announced Monday morning at 11 a.m. You have a chance to win them in person with me, your Uncle P, 11 till 1. Tiger Wash in Rutgersville.
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You know her as Tawny. Around here, we're calling her Tick Bite Tawny. Girl has had, like, so many tick bites, she had to go to the doctor yesterday because one of the ticks that she got a bite from had a little white spot on it. So, not sure if red meat is in her future or not. But hopefully she feels better. She'll come in here in just a few and take over after 3 and hang out till she's tired of hanging out, which usually is around 7, sometimes 8. Now you too on 97.5 3WB.

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0: 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Everybody up for that?
1: Saturday. That's a date then, huh? I'll meet you here Saturday.
2: Saturday afternoon.
3: Hey, happy Saturday. It's Tawny in with you, hanging out before diving into my Saturday shenanigans. And if you haven't checked out our social media lately, head on over to Facebook. We got the Instagram. There's even TikTok. Posted a little PSA about finding one of them Lone Star ticks on me this week. Let's just say it's a reminder to do those tick checks after spending time outdoors. I ain't never had so many tick bites in my life. Anyway, you'll find that and plenty more content on our social pages. 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In the meantime, let's crank it up. Hot for Teacher, it's 3WV.

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0: Here's Rolling Stones' Gimme Shelter on 3WV. Mick Jagger once called it the band's best song, and it's hard to argue with that. And coming up this Wednesday, Uncle Paulie's going to be at Tiger Wash in Rutgersville from 11 to 1. They're having a special wash event. You can stop by and get a free wash, enjoy some samples from the markets at Tiger, and help support the William Monroe High School Athletics, because a portion of wash sales benefit the program. Plus, Paulie's going to have your chance to win tickets to a mystery concert that we're not going to reveal until Monday morning. So join him on Wednesday, 11 to 1, Tiger Wash in Rutgersville. Be a part of it all with 3WV.
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Tawny hanging out with you. That was released back in 91. I swear it feels like just yesterday. Yeah, I'm that old. Anyway, it changed the sound of rock overnight, pretty much. Turned Kurt Cobain into a reluctant voice of a generation. And if you're looking for local news without the paywalls, the pop-ups, the national filler, check out SeavilleRightNow.com. 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

Love that one from the Scorpions. No One Like You on 3WV. It was their first top 40 hit in America, helped launch their run of arena rock success. And now one from Pink Floyd, Wish You Were Here on 3WV.

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Florida Radio on 3WV. That was one of the first stations to sort of embrace new and adventurous music in the late 70s. What was it, CFNY? And you think you can solve Tom's tricky question? Well, you tune in 7:20 weekday mornings during the Big Greasy Breakfast with Morgan in the Morning. This week, you're going to have a chance to win tickets to a mystery concert in Charlottesville. I'm going to tell you about who it is Monday at 11. But you're going to want to be listening. So solve the questions, score the tickets, and maybe you'll be going to see the show that's coming to town. All right? Monday at 11, that announcement's coming.

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Gotta love it. That bass line from John Deacon pushed that song into becoming their biggest selling single in the United States. That's Queen and Another One Bites the Dust on 3WV. Now, the Foo Fighters, Everlong.

0: There you go, Poison. Every rose has its thorn. Bret Michaels wrote that after a late night phone call from a laundromat. It became their only number one hit. And if you haven't checked out our social media lately, take a minute, see what's happening. Tom did a video on chocolate. Yeah. And I recently posted a video about my run-in with a Lone Star tick and why it's a good idea to do a tick check. You'll find that and local happenings, station updates, plenty more on our Facebook, our Instagram, even our TikTok. 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

There's a song that introduced you to him, In Excess and What You Need. That finally broke him wide open here in the United States back in 1985. And this one, still resonates. It's Pearl Jam, live on 3WV.

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0: Boston with a little peace of mind for your Saturday. 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
1: 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Stairway to Heaven on 3WV. I'm Tawny. And despite being one of the most famous songs in rock, it was never released as a commercial single in the United States. Hey, congratulations, Lori Bennington and the crew at UVA Orthopedics Trauma and Oncology Clinic. They're the latest winners of the BGB Vision Barbecue Saucy Spiritual Awakening. 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

Guns N' Roses, A Little Patience on 3WV. And unlike most of the band's biggest hits, that one driven almost entirely by acoustic guitars and Axl Rose's vocals. And Wednesday, you can join Uncle Polly at Tiger Wash in Rockersville. 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All right? 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

97.5 3WV. That was one of the first songs to showcase Steve Perry's powerhouse of vocals after joining the band in the late 70s, Wheel in the Sky. Here's Metallica's take on Bob Seger's Turn the Page on 3WV.

0: Asia. Love that one. Heat of the Moment on 3WV. It's Tony hanging out with you. That was, their debut album. It spent 9 weeks at number one, became the best-selling album in America in 1982. 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

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Ronnie and Gary wrote that after a conversation about advice from their mothers. 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